0: 33. Sorry, just as far as it's another one, Ivory.
1: 230, copy.
2: I copy that.
1: 220, 10-4.
3: I'm sorry, were you clear?
1: Yeah.

0: Bravo, G33.
1: Go ahead.
0: Yeah, my spouse is very upset. Can we get curses on her?
1: 10-4, just for one.
0: 101 spouse. I'm not sure what the relation is.
1: 10-4.
2: Adam, G23.
1: G23.
2: Can we possibly contact Phoenix Fire to get a run number since they already left the scene? And Edward 282 can stay 10-8. I'll take this call for service.
1: 282, copy.
3: Hey, bro.

0: 220 Sam.
1: Good afternoon. Can you put me on that 909 at flight 10 South 3rd Ave?
0: 10-4, good afternoon.

0: Emergency traffic is going to be for the West Side District 2 and the 223 for 239 Victor at 18,625 West Northern Avenue, 18625 West Northern Avenue for 239 Victor. Responding units remain on 200. All routes clear. 1712.
1: 25, Rick.
2: Thank you. Anticipating myself and working 225. They're signing over 7 Centura. 7 Centura.
3: 10-4.

0: 225, it's going to be 18625 West Northern. 101 was yelling that her partner slapped her across the face. Advised that he is being physically abusive. There's a child in the home. Male is going to be Thomas Cole, born in 1987, white male, 5'11", 190, black shirt, blue jeans.
1: Adam 221, head up there, please.

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0: It's going to be 1 Robert Adam 933, ready for second.
1: Go ahead.
0: Robert Frank Adam 3 William X-ray.
1: -229 the first is a 2015 F-150. It's going to be valid out of Waddell. Second is 29-negative on a 2024 Cadillac XT4 out of Avondale. And that was 221 for the 239, Victor.
2: Adam, 221, 10-4.
1: 10-4.

223, Phoenix Fire advised they didn't go out here. 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They found it and they called us back.

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1: 222.
0: Good morning, Sierra Mesa Hotline. Lane, can you place in traffic, please? Good morning.
1: Good morning.

0: 239 Victor off Northern. Complaint advised that the parents are Thomas's parents are to the east of the property, and he left. I don't know if he went there.
1: T-22, I copy. Parents are separated.
0: 10-4.
1: 10-4, I'll be signed off.
0: Probably slowing down.

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1: 10-4.

0: Legion 220.
1: 220, go ahead.
0: Can you have a Lincoln 234 take that 47 Charles when he gets to the band or that area?

0: Megan 222, can you talk to the lieutenant?
1: 222.
0: Rears on the Femtech 9-22-2-1-6 Charles.
1: -29 is going to be negative on a 2026 Chevy Silverado. It is valid out of Burkeye.
0: 10-4 negative on stop.
1: 10-4.

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0: Rufus, you just want to make sure you copy the call folder.
1: Oh, I copy, Charlie. Link, that's too far. Can you show me a link 23, please?
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0: 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The male left in a white Lexus. The caller does not know where he's at. She said he may be at a friend's house in Goodyear. Everyone appears to be called for right now.
1: Good for.

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2: Lincoln 230.
3: Have Lincoln 234 go to that 901 out west. I'm gonna cover and heal Ben with 235 till we get more people.
1: 10-4. Lincoln 234, did you copy?
4: 34.
1: Lincoln 230 would like you to go to that 901 out west. So we get more people.
4: 4 copy.

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1: Silver.

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1: 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Thank you. 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
1: Have one.
0: Good morning, ma'am. You can send me the 459 and the 44.
1: What's up, Burgermine?
2: Again, 231.
1: 231.
2: Good morning, ma'am. Can I get the 902 and the 31, please?

0: Adam 220, 1024. For Sam, call please. 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
1: Super.

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0: Ma'am, show me 10-7, you have a great night.
1: 10-4, have a great night.
2: Lincoln 230. You said that 907 and 233 beat, and you could have Lincoln 235 take that 47 higher by 21.
1: 235, copy.
0: Lincoln 235.
1: Copy the 487 I'd up for 230.
0: 10-4.
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0: 10-8, good morning. Confirm on the 909 downtown, and I copy that 961 and the 127B as well.
1: Tesla, good morning.

0: Okay.
1: Sorry, I know you're a single father tonight. Just want to make sure you copy the 585 holding and the audible.
0: That's where I copy, and I won't be a single father.
1: That part.

0: 321 Sam.
1: I'm Sam.
0: Good evening. Can you 2 9 9 please?

0: Adam 222.
1: Information, private tow was on our 23. They'll remove this vehicle from the roadway.
2: Bravo 233.
0: Bravo 233.
2: Yes, ma'am. Could you not say that the PM is going to be coming out? They have an ETA of an hour and a half.
0: Temper.
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0: Ma'am, can you go ahead and show me 10-7, have a good night, please. Thank you.
1: 10-4, have a great night.

0: 42.
1: Good morning. Can I get the 670 off on 99 travel, please?
0: This is 13003 North 99th Drive. Complaint says that a metal streetlight fell onto a fence.
2: Thank you, 231. Everyone, is there an emergency call for Gina Ambrose?
0: I'm sorry, 10-9?
2: Is there contact info for the CPS manager, Gina Ambrose?

0: 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This is 13 Harbor Traffic.
1: Quinton 223.
0: Me on the 303 and Mountain Bike Road, Arizona. 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

0: Can you please clear me a 4 Sam Paul, Sherman 10-7 for the evening? Have a great night.
1: Have a good night.
2: Lincoln 345.
1: 345.
2: Good evening. I'll take that 459 Adam and 41 beat.
1: Just the nickel this one. Hey, nickel beat, sorry.
2: Thank you, 231.
1: 6 please. It's going to be south of 37335 West Adams.
3: Lincoln 232, please add me to that call, sir.
1: Sounds correct.

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0: 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Reference to 647 Vault, please.

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1: 342.
0: 582, and if you can just leave a voicemail with SRP.
1: Temple, is it a light pole, tower pole?
0: Yeah, 10-4. It's just a standard light pole.
1: 10-4, and it doesn't need to be fixed tonight. It's just down.
0: Yeah, 10-4. The wires aren't frayed or there's no sparking or nothing like that.

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1: 371.
0: Can you send me that 471 in my ID, please?
1: 10-4.
2: Lincoln 342.
1: 342.
2: Can I get another 670 on Broward, please?

0: Sorry, was that 342?
1: Yeah, 10-4, ma'am. Can I get the 415 call off of Union Hills, please?
0: So we're kind of more in a 670 situation. The male flailing his arms.

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1: 342-10-4.
0: It's going to be 12820 West Beardsley, room AA7. They have a patient who they asked for medical for, but he is being aggressive with staff and he's pinned against a wall currently.
2: Three, what are you going to have to do that?
3: 3-4-3-10-4.
0: 10-4.

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1: 10-4.

0: 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I'll make contact with Crisis.
1: 10-4.
0: Bravo 233.
1: Bravo 233.
0: Yes, ma'am. Could you recall this to 901 Henry and clear me a 2? Thank you, ma'am.
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1: Lincoln 232.
0: Ma'am, can you put us on 907? We're close by myself on 231.

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1: 232.
0: Adam, David, Tom. Adam, David, Ida, Edward, Lincoln, Paul.
1: To 29 is negative. It is going to be valid on a 2018 Ram 2500.
0: Ten four, no traffic. Thanks.

0: Lincoln 220. 223 is not available. I'm going to send that song. He's available.
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2: 2-2-0
1: And I'm sorry, that was 222 for the 712 and the 223 beat.

0: Emergency traffic will be for Westside District 3344 beat for an unknown trouble at 13268 West Countryside Drive, 13268 West Countryside Drive. All units responding acknowledge on West, all others clear, 1907.
1: 342
0: and 343. 347. 3518. 13268 West Countryside is heading northwest of complainant. Advised that behind him, over at the plaza behind Nino's, they can hear a 101 yelling for help. Sounds like there's a physical altercation going on. Male yelled, shut up or I'll hurt you.

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1: What is your 2/3?
2: Go ahead.
1: Did Avondale PD provide you with the contact number for them?
2: Well, we probably didn't ask, so.
1: I copy. Vehicle's in here. Spoke to a female. The male that drives that the truck, not fitting the description, left yesterday and hasn't been back home.
2: I will call them.
3: Lincoln 231, you can add me to that 972, please.

0: 351.
1: Ma'am, so far it's a number 3 from you, Savio, explain the restaurant. Nothing there, nothing screaming.
0: Tabor, and I do believe he might have said behind as well.
1: Yeah, 10-4, number 3 so far.
0: 10-4.351, can the others slow down then?
1: Or 10-4, number 3 all the way.
0: 10-4, 3-42, 3-42, copy.
2: 3-42, copy, where's my here?

0: Lincoln 342.
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1: Single 415 San Clarito.
0: Can I get you headed up to that 61 as well on the way? Yep. 450 now.
1: Negative. I'll be off for training.
0: 10-4.
2: Lincoln 234, crash assist 23.
0: At 1834, I thought you advised crisis was 23. What was that one for?
2: I would be giving them a contact.
0: You have too much wind. I'll send you a message. Lincoln 346.
3: Lincoln 346. Lincoln 361.
0: Fire's already on scene.

346, both will be 29 negative, Robert Sam, Adam, 23 Nora. This is a 2011 Kia Sorento, last with Perez out of Whitman, expiring in 28, but showing suspended, no insurance. The second, 647, Sam Zebra King, is a 2004 Excursion, last of Nielsen out of Whitman, expiring in 2027.

0: 90 Walking, copy 28, please. Arizona, Tom 5, Adam 8, Tom 4.
1: When you do anyone, Tom 5 Adam, 8 Tom 4, turning in negative with 2,014 Ford F-150, last of Navarro out of Buckeye, expiring on the 31st.

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0: Can you copy a second 28, please? It's going to be Arizona, Charles Victor Ziva, 6066.
1: -291, 29 negative. It is valid on a 2020 Dodge Durango out of Buckeye.

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0: Lincoln 234, Hamish 22.
1: 234, I copy the MU's 23. Lincoln 345, your radio is very 10-1.
2: Lincoln 345. 345. Mortuary St. Craig, advise. 10-4,
1: 1959.
2: Lincoln 336.
1: 346.
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0: Ten four.

0: 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You have Acme Towing.
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0: Seven 70 holding, and then I've got a 410 SAM as well.
1: Nice job. 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
0: Arizona X-ray 4, Adam 292, break for second.
1: Run.
0: Arizona Paper, Zebra Robert Adam 8, Tom 7.
1: Negative. Your first one is a 2025 Jeep Grand Cherokee, valid out of surprise, and your second is going to be valid on a 2017 Mazda CX-5.

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1: Should be an Erica DeCucule.

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0: I didn't get 231 yet. I was under the impression I was already on it.

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1: 1791.
0: Sir, can I get the 415 order, please?

0: Other 770 holding.
1: I copy. I'll take a look at it. Thank you.
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0: Hey, 13433 South Waterman. Complaint advised that the waiting person, a white Honda and a white Jeep, not sure how can she can drive both at the same time. They were trying to get their mom's phone back.

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0: 10-4, the Kia Sorento is being towed.
1: And it's 3511?
0: That's one color.
1: Go ahead.
0: It'll be maroon, 9067, and 10-4, 3511.
1: Okay.
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0: 341 Brick.
1: Mercy traffic will be the Westside District 3343, 962 Union, 103rd Avenue, Peoria, Peoria, and 103rd for 962 Union, responding unit terminal, $300, clear 2107.
0: 342, 343.
2: I copy 343, 341, who did I miss?
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0: Can we change this call type to 670? Employee is asking for a welfare check. The address is on the comments.
1: On the 962, fire is giving pre-arrival. Says the bike rider is injured on the floor, bleeding from the mouth. 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

0: 3 and 3-5-2. We'll do the long flight program pretty soon.
1: Okay.
0: Three, 5, 5, 5, 5, 5, 5, 5, 5, 5, 5, 5, 5, 5, 5, 5, 5, 5, 5, 5, 5, 5, 5, 5, 5, 5, 5, 5, 5, 5, 5, 5, 5, 5, 5, 5, 5, 5, 5, 5, 5, 5, 5, 5, 5, 5, 5, 5, 5, 5, 5, 5, 5, 5, 5, 5, 5, 5, 5, 5, 5, 5, 5, 5, 5, 5, 5, 5, 5, 5, 5, 5, 5, 5, 5, 5, 5, 5, 5, 5, 5, 5, 5, 5, 5, 5, 5, 5, 5, 5, 5, 5, 5, 5, 5, 5, 5, 5, 5, 5, 5, 5, 5, 5, 5, 5, 5, 5, 5, 5, 5, 5, 5, 5, 5, 5, 5, 5, 5, 5, 5, 5, 5, 5, 5, 5,

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1: Copy. 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

0: 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It's going to be 5 eastbound.
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1: 351.
0: Can you also check by 350? 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
0: South out of Arizona, by Paul Adam, 921, break for second. Arizona, Harry Charles Adam, 05 Bravo.

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1: That would be a question for 340.
0: 340.
1: He's asking if we updated the detectives.
0: No, we're still waiting from the hospital.

Copy, Central Lakeview Special Attention District 2223B for Northern and 175th Avenue for a red car following people. Charles Tom Adam 913. Looks like it is going to be possible 245. The subject pointed a gun at the caller. They are not needing contact. Nothing further. Station clear 2208.

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1: Two thirty, two center traffic.

231-232 is going to be 18036 West Yuma. A dark colored Dodge Ram. The vehicle left the area.

0: I'll be in the area of that traffic on Yuma and 231B. If you want to have 231, just take that 670. I appreciate that.
1: 231, copy.
2: 231, copy.

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1: Thank you.
0: Can you send that ATL, please?
1: Just advising of the call holding on the board. I've got the 671, an audible 415 Edward.
2: Yeah.

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1: Lincoln 231.
0: Can you please have an answer for me?
1: Going to be 12011 South 222nd Avenue.
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0: I asked for the ATL, please.
1: Hundred and 75.
0: 74.

Emergency traffic will be for the Lakes area, Salt River for Granite Reef for a subject with a weapon, Salt River, Granite Reef for 418. Units responding remain on east. All is clear, 2218.

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0: Show me out there's a 3 Paul Adam, 86 Paul. I'll be on 159th Avenue in Van Buren.

0: And 220, I apologize. What was the reason for stop?
1: Take a pit stop. I'll be out with him.
0: I'm correct. Reason for the original stop. I apologize.
1: Sorry, reason for stop was vehicle was driving no headlights on.
0: 10-4.

0: 340.
1: Just advising of the 42, 239 Victor and the 346, and the 961 and the 343.
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0: Lincoln 220, go ahead.
1: When you have a moment, can you take a look at the 962 and the 221? It has some detention transport involved.
0: 10-4.

It's going to be I-17 and 19th Avenue. 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

0: 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Watchman 3.
1: Make sure the detention watch commander is notified of that traffic. 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
0: Careful.

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0: 239, Victor.
1: Excuse me, 29111 North, 247th Avenue. I think they were assaulted by their son. It says son punched them in the face. Caller also advised that they have a firearm underneath the bed and that the son has one on his hip and in his vehicle. They're currently separated.

감사합니다. Gracias.

Copy, and attempt to locate Special Attention District 3 in the 371. Attempt to locate a leaf from the area of 11604 West Olive Avenue for a possible 54-hour male in a Chevy Silverado. Correction, a silver Chevy Malibu left from that address with a 28 King Queen David 239. Unknown direction of travel. Time delay 3 minutes. All station clears. 2244.

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0: Watch Commander 3. Watch Commander 3. Please no favor, guys. Looks like media on scene, and then I think detention. Already asked for VCU, but if you can have them contact me instead. 10-4.

0: The subject's going to be Hispanic male, 6 foot, medium build, wearing a white hat, white shirt, and white bottoms. Says the shirt is possibly a Cardinals jersey. .222, they also advised that they weren't sure if he has weapons, but he has been known in the past to have stabbed someone, and this was never reported.
1: Copy. Thank you.
0: 10-4.
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0: Cinderella 961 in my beat.
1: Olive? It's going to be west of Citrus on 180th.

0: Tom Sam Adam 2 Bravo 6.
1: Bucket 5 Sam Adam 2 William 6, is that correct?
0: Adam 2 William 6, yes.

Lincoln 221, Tom, Sam, Adam, 2, William 6, Brunswick 29, negative 2 of 2013, Lexus RX, expires 5/15 of 2027.

0: Lincoln 220, did you get the plate on the second vehicle for this? Is that negative?
1: Correct, that's a negative.
0: 10-4, it's going to be Arizona, Tom Sam Adam, 2 William 6. That's going to be the other vehicle involved. And I can give you the MCS 01 if you need that.
1: MCS 01 either, if you want to go ahead and get it.
0: 10-4. It's going to be Arizona, Adam, William, Adam, 2, X-ray 2.
1: So William 6 is 29 negative to 2013 Lexus. Lincoln 220.
0: Can start for our Lakes DSAs for this, for traffic control.
1: Hey, do you know if anyone made notifications yet, or do you need us to?
0: Watch for matters making notifications.
1: Simple.
2: Six, 12, Henry.
1: 6, 12, Henry.
2: Good evening, sir. Can you put me on that 962?
1: 10-4, good evening.
0: And Lincoln 220, VCU will be coming out for this, just so you're aware.
1: 10-4.
0: Lincoln 220.
1: The DSA is for Luxor on a 911 hangout that Ranger is going to respond to. They're not available.
0: Okay.
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0: 642 Henry.
1: 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Will you answer the 962 in the 51B, please?
0: 10-4, good morning.

0: 343.
1: 343. I see a 345 clear officer's call. Does he have any updates from the hospital?
2: I guess 343 to call.
0: Tampa.
1: 223 Buffalo.
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0: 371. Were you able to finish the 670?
1: Negative, sir.
0: 340, copy.
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0: 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Is 222 on any traffic?
1: Well, he's on a 712 and the 222.

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1: 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Looks like they may just want some advice.

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1: 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It sounds like there's a failure return and their car's driving off right now.
0: What are you good for? Code 4.
1: Go ahead and put 342 on it. He's going to be behind that car at West Point and Bell.
0: And
2: confirming 89 stop 3.

0: 3. 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
1: Clear me a
0: 9
1: to surprise. Copy.
0: 342, send traffic on that, please.
2: 3414, sir.
1: 10-4.
0: 291 Kings, 678-25 feet, please.
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1: 10-1-3-4, copy.
2: 10-4.
1: Lincoln 222.
3: Can you put me on the ATO? And you can clear me at 3, please, and send the 415 Edward.

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1: Temple.
2: Lincoln 365, swing out with him now. I see him laying down on the ground. I'll respect.

0: being gentrified. He's not responsive. I see him breathing, but it's not responsive. Can you verify my location, please?
1: 10-4.
2: Gentrified, advise where he's at in the apartments.
1: 55.
0: Gentrified, I have my lights on. If you can turn right on the gate.
2: There we go.
1: 10-4.
0: We can still watch the device. I know you're speaking to me, but you look kind of drowsy.
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2: Please scan. 616 Henry.
1: 616 Henry.
2: Good morning. Can you add me to that 962 and that 221B, please?
1: Silver.

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1: Yeah,

0: Lincoln 230.
1: Lincoln 230.
0: Attorney's holding me.
1: I was trying to get a hold of 231, however, I got no response. Can I advise you in the 961 and the 233?
0: I copy. I'll get it to whoever's available.
1: Copy.
2: Wait, Cam, 235. You can send me the 961.
1: Temple. Ready? Definitely.

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0: West Grand Avenue approaching North Range Road with Arizona. King 5, Adam 1, William X-ray, 428 SM.
1: Never.

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2: Hurricane Quiver Fort Hammer for that.
1: One 3 0 1 3, West Apodaca Drive. 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

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Move the barriers of the construction intersection

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0: 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Need a 341. Can we check if there's a gate code for this community? 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
1: 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Adam, 5 Adam. 6 X-ray 3. No lights over.

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0: Lincoln 233, before you close it on, can you please add into it?

0: 2-20-13, break me, cover traffic. I-10, westbound. Van Avenue Boulevard with Arizona, Paul, 3, Adam, 9. Adam. Speed.
1: Adam, comes by twin and negative to a 2020 Toyota Prius, expires 5/31/27. Code 20.
0: Two, three, five, seven. Thank you.
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1: Lincoln, just your back, can you copy traffic?
0: Okay.
1: Gonna be I-10 westbound and Edgefield Road, out of Arizona, 9 Victor Adam, 6 Bravo X-ray, failure to move over for Fred and Lewis.
0: Three for three, good.
2: 8 John Adam, 1 Zebra Adam, out of Arizona.
1: Two can copy 1024.
0: 222, stand by 1. 8 John Adam, 1 Zebra Adam, customer 29, negative 2, 2014, Florida, from 50, expires 315 of 27. Lincoln 223, 9 Victor Adam, 6 Bravo X-ray, comes back 29, negative 2, 8, 2015, Nissan Sentra, expires 8, 15 of 26. Go ahead with the year 24.
1: 222, my apologies. Can you actually show one side and release? And then 1024 will be a 6 Tom. 910, Charles Sam.
0: 10-4-1-3-4.
1: 2261. 2261. Can you put me back online and I answer,
0: please?
3: 10-4. 21-12, Charlie.

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1: Can you call me last one color for that 670?
0: 10-4, go ahead.
1: It's going to be 5514 white and yes, I'm entry.
0: 10-4, is it 3511?
1: Yeah, 10-4.

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1: 614 Henry.
0: East Arc 2 is 926, is please flatlands. One will be going to our impound lines.
1: 10-4. Can you give us which one so that we can let them know?
0: It's going to be our floor transit van.

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0: 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Can I shut off the music? You can 4X ray 222.
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0: 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They're going to shut off the music. You can 4X ray 222.
1: And do you copy?

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0: This 670 and the 45 beat, since we don't have direction of travel and the individual has not made 666 statements tonight, are we wanting a 670 for the life?

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0: The call taker was still online with the complainant. She's advising that she's asking for the 670 on her husband. Also advised that he's possibly 54 at him.

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1: Lincoln 2-1.
0: Priority towing, sensor.
1: Tower.

0: 230, return advisory to traffic holding.
1: Lincoln 340, however, we do have some traffic holding on your side. It's going to be priority 3s, a 712 and a 225, and then 917 and then 235.
0: Copy.
2: Lincoln 350, copy of traffic as well on our side.
1: Definitely, thank you.
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0: 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It's going to be Hearn and Bullard.
1: And repeat the first street.
0: 346, it's Hearn, Henry, Edward, Adam, Robert, Nora.
1: 10-4, thank you.
0: 10-4.

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2: Can you show that oil tank to the roadway and can you let Phoenix PD know that we put their barriers on the sides?
1: 10-4.
0: Make it visible.
1: Make it visible.
0: First class, telling us, Hunter.
1: 10-4. Lincoln 231, go 20.
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0: Carry myself in 346 to the 670 and the 44.
1: 10-4. Three 5-1, 346, gonna be 13326 West Bryles Road.

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1: 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And if you're ready for the last one, caller, I have a 4-4 train in the van. It'll be 7319 white in color, negative on entry. Thank you.
0: Thank you.

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0: 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They're asking if there was any state damage.
1: Sorry, 10-9, what damage were they asking about?
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1: I don't believe so. Let me double check with one of the detectives real quick.
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0: 345.
1: B45. 114th and Olive. On the side access road.

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0: 3, 42, 24. Number 4, please, thanks. And reference Bravo 7, could you just call railways if they can just advise us?
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0: 343.
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0: Good morning. Can you place myself in 344 on the audible in my V, please?
1: 10-4, good morning. It's going to be 11000 North 103rd Avenue, South Golf Course. Activation, the cart motion.

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1: 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Briarwood Country Club. 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
0: Is 31 or 33 able to break for traffic control? We're going to have to block both north and southbound lanes to get this truck out.
1: Adam 231.
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to 29 negative 2015 utility vehicle.

Adam 232. I have both north and south lanes blocked off, just south of the 10 on 339.

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0: 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Thank you.
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2: 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And under miles is going to be 600, 65.
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0: Emergency traffic from the West Side District 3342 beat for 901 9421 West Bell Road 9421 West Bell Road. Units responding. Acknowledge remain on 300. All those clear. 909.
1: 371.
0: 371-241-9421 West Bell Road. Plaintiff is advising there is a male laying on the sidewalk in front of suite 108. Doesn't think they're breathing. Believes the male is possibly 901 Henry. Says there is a scooter parked next to him. Male hasn't moved. Complainant advising it cannot check to see if the male is not breathing because he is disabled and cannot get to him.
2: 340, can the complainant provide a claim description for the subject?
0: Male is going to be on the east side of the building and fire is en route.

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1: Okay.

0: 잠깐.
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0: 잠깐. 371, I believe this is going to be R667, subject 10-4.
1: 3-4, you got it.
0: He's conscious, barely able to speak, if fire's en route, you can let them know. 10-4.

0: 343.
1: Place myself at 344 on the honorable place in the 41.
0: 10-4. Zero North 89th Avenue. It's going to be for the Wyman residence garage door activation.

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I'm going to be transported to Boswell. 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

0: 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Yes, ma'am. Could you show the VCS of 23 and they have taken custody of the juvenile?
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0: 343, Chevrolet Sierra 23. Okay. 343, 1028, please.
1: 343.
0: Arizona plate, Paul 8, Adam 04, Bravo.
1: Zero 04 Bravo 29 negative on a 2019 Cadillac XT5 out of Payson, expiring 3 of 26. Is that the vehicle?

371. Copy Arizona 28. Go ahead. Henry Nora Tom 4 Adam Union. Emergency traffic on the east side, District 7, 741 beat for an accident. Unknown injuries at Shea and Fountain Hills Boulevard. Fountain Hills and Shea units responding. Acknowledge. Remain on 700. All is clear. 956. Henry Nora Tom, 4 Adam Union, 29 negative, 2025 Toyota 4Runner, 2 Bath address to a Leslie Wilson, expiring 11 of 26.

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0: 10-4, can you voice the auto?
1: Could be an Edgar Alonso.
0: For this information, I'll be out with the registered owner. He's working on a house under construction. This is his car.

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1: Bravo 233.
0: Yes, ma'am. I'll be on the I-10 heading eastbound. And Jackrabbit with Arizona 55772 Henry is on the right shoulder of the I-10 with a blown out tire.

0: 33, GFIRE's TPS at the short book was the three, all across three lanes of ISM.
1: You had a lot of background, but I copied there's a lot of debris on the I-10.
0: Yes, I mean.
1: Two-three-three back. Is it the tire debris or is it something from the trailer?
0: Maybe a lot of tire debris along with some of the front bumper.

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0: 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Yes, ma'am. 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
0: Please advise, report to 350, this is a valid 47 IA, not job aid.
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0: 1343. 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
1: Ten four.

0: Yeah, I'm 222, I'll be 23. I'm going to be 28 on this silver view. Arizona 1, Edward Adam, 42 John.
1: Negative 2013. Confirm use of 1, Edward Adam, 42 Young.
0: 42 John.
1: And 429 negative on 2013 Dodge 1500 out of Phoenix to Jose Acosta, expiring 7 of 27.

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1: 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A plastic car part in the middle of MC-85 east of Bullard.
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1: Both vehicles pulled into the Philly Burritos at 1501 North 75th Ave.
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0: And what district is car 1 in?
1: Well, Lake Pleasant. Be showing I-17 in Buffet at this time.
0: Copy that. I'll call some of the guys down south and see if they can head that direction until we get a code 4.
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1: 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I'm taking care of the debris, please.
0: 223, copy.
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3: Adam 231. 231.
0: Same
3: Crawford. 10-4. Adam 221,
0: can
3: you copy 228? 10-4,
0: go ahead.
3: That'll be 4, Adam 5. William Edward. Wait for a second.
0: 10-4, go ahead.
3: Second one will be 815-004 Charles.
0: -29 on 2017 Dodge Durango, expiring 9/25. 29-negative on a 2026 Toyota Camry, expiring 3/27.
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0: Emergency traffic on the Western District 2225 beat 4459 CM 12712 West San Miguel. 12712 West San Miguel units responding acknowledge remain on 200. All those clear. Call 10.
1: 223.
0: Sorry, 12712 West San Miguel Avenue, 4459 SAM, for the Brandon residence, silent duress, keypad activation.

the emergency traffic is for Lake Patrol at Lake Pleasant near the 10-lane boat ramp for 964 Ida. 10-lane boat ramp, 964 Ida. Units responding, acknowledge remain on 500 all clear, 1260.

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1: Meadow 223, we're on the 21 with the RO right now. No one's home. You can have cameras to view inside of the house, so it's going to be a false alarm.

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29 negative on a 2001 Mercedes-Benz to the address expiring 6 of 28.

0: Adam 343.
1: Take the 917, please. Thank you.
0: 10-4, 106 from Peoria.
2: Adam 232, code 4, number 3.
0: I copy, code 4, number 3. In that area for that 2006 Nissan Sentra. It's going back to 10438 West Peoria Avenue.
1: 10-4.

0: of Beaver, Utah, to an Eric Alamanza Molina, expiring 9 of 26.
1: Four, thank you.

Units prepared a copy. Attempt to locate Special Attention District 2231 ATL for Lower Buckeye and Jackrabbit Trail. Jackrabbit Trail and Lower Buckeye can be just north of. Vehicle is heading northbound. Can be a silver Chevy pickup with a camper, unknown 28, swerving, unable to maintain lane, running stop signs, nothing further, 1327.

0: 220. Let me copy that one, detained.
1: 10-4.
2: Two 20 back. Can I show you advice
0: for the others' calls holding? 220, 10-4, ma'am. Thank you.

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1: Edward 282.
0: I'll be in route to 26572 West MC85. The complainant has video for me for that hit and run.

0: to info has already started on confirming on Annette and Tommy.
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1: 10-4-135-17 West Glendale Apartment 2027 to attempt to pick up a Caden Dubois.

0: Bravo 233.
1: Bravo 233.
0: 472 MV, thank you.
1: And for Palomity and Tulum Highway, it's about a 45-minute delay now. Marsa made contact with a co-worker and pulled a 417 on him. The individual has left.

0: Vamos, eu peguei três.
1: With the complainant, he's sitting, the individual never pointed the gun at the security guard. It was on his lap, and the security guard approached him. I will be 17 to the address in the call notes, so I can speak with them for you.
0: 10-4.

0: Not a particular one.
1: 341.
0: 67.
1: Denver, thank you. 9114 West Long Hills Drive.
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1: 74.

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1: 221.
0: Can we see if we had any calls here in the last year?

0: Just one. The only other call we had was a 778 in August of 2025.
1: 704, thank you.

0: 350.
1: C Bravo 346 is on the 411. Add 344 also, please. They're going to go out there and help those people out.
0: 344 copy.
2: 344 copy.

0: Bravo 233, Golf Arizona 28.
1: I'm sorry, which unit copy of 28?
2: 233, South Arizona 28.
1: 233, go ahead.
2: 5, 3, 6, 6.

0: any questions?
1: Can you hear any questions?
0: Yes, ma'am. Can you put us a number four on this transport

0: 225.
1: Yeah, me and 223 on this call. Get on board for later attempts.
0: 24.

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0: Can you close me out of 2, add me to the 712 and the 31?
1: 10-4-109-20 Tuthill Road for the Dollar General.

0: Adam 232.
1: I spoke with the complainant via 21. Male subject had left the property. They stated that they didn't need law enforcement assistance at this time and would advise if the male returned, if you can close me out of 3 and then add me to the 411 and the 33.
0: 10-4-3-3-2-1-5 West Buckeye Road.

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1: I'm trying to look through the other ones to get the vehicle information. So that way I can attach it to your call.

V2. The vehicle will be attached. Talk to me on it. Young Ocean Union, Mary Adam David 2, the 26 GMC Sierra.

0: 232. If you can preempt me and add me back to the 411, I think Tracy's calling back.
1: 10-4.

0: Adam 232.
1: Adam 232.
0: Spoke to the complainant. She's no longer on scene, not needing heli assistance. She wanted to advise that Stormy was there or is there in the area and that need follow-up for different deputy.

0: my copy. Are we leaving this on the board, or are you going to clear it?
1: 10-4. We're going to clear it. Number 5, Paul. She doesn't need our assistance anymore. She's just giving information about previous call.
0: 10-4.
1: Actually, 32, if you can attest me to the 509.

0: 346.
1: 346? Flat Marine, what location?
0: I'm very sorry, you have a lot of wind tonight.
1: Is the Marine Marine, what location?
0: Somewhere.

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0: And 41628. 350, were you clearing?
2: I'm sorry about that, ma'am. I didn't realize you were still talking. What was the 918 pull? We can number one that. That's not going to be a patrol thing. Victor units were already out there yesterday, so that's a cast.
0: 10-4. And then can I show you advice of the audible on the 41?
2: 10-4.
0: Thank you.

0: 371. El Mirage is asking for a 101 officer to assist with the search at their station. Would you be able to do that?
1: Yeah.
0: 907 right now. Thank you.

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0: 23, ending mileage 40068.
1: 1639.
0: Good morning, cover traffic.
1: Lincoln 223, good morning, go ahead.
2: 107th Avenue and Roosevelt Parkway, South Arizona. X-ray Henry 7, William Adam, speed.
1: And that was Roosevelt and where, I'm sorry.
2: Be on 107th Avenue, approaching Buckeye Road.
1: -229, X-ray Henry 7, William Adam comes back to a 24 Infinity, last of the other Tolson, expiring on the 31st.

0: Adam 221.
1: 221.
0: Adam 621, you'll be fired. DTS, that is what appears to be a vehicle bumper on the 202 northbound Broadway exit.
1: Is it blocking a lane?
0: At 221, yes, it was blocking one of the lanes.

0: 25 and 23 responded at 459, Adam, please.
1: Two two three, two two five, copy.
2: Hey, copy.
1: Thank you. 19207 with San Miguel. 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

Adam 223. Just be advised, this honorable alarm may possibly just be due to the weather and Haboob and large dust storm and strong winds.

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1: 232.
0: Can you advise the other unit that I found the vehicle that I don't have cell service? 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

0: Adam 232.
1: Adam 232.
0: I don't know how a tow is going to get this vehicle out. It's in a in between two dirt barriers. I don't even know how they got it in here.
1: That doesn't work.